0: Asparagus stone.
1: Tell yourself this way. 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Yeah.
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But if you pray on a nigga, don't play, cause I'm sick in the head. 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But if you pray on a nigga, don't play.